0: Nirvana, Prey, Mudvayne before that with Happy, getting us into hour number two of Scary Terry's Saturday Nightmare. What's up? I'm Scary Terry. She is Metal Mandy.
1: Yes, I am.
0: Thanks for confirming. I thought you might have been one of the shadow people that I see once in a while, but turns out you're not a figment of my imagination. Fantastic.
1: So, what kind of giggle lettuce are you getting?
0: It's called being unmedicated. And raw dog and reality, fam. That's
1: raw
0: how we roll it.
1: Reality, I love that.
0: You know, and one of the things that I deal with when it comes to reality is the news. And as a general rule, the news is a terrible thing to read. All it does is make me depressed. Unless it's news about metal, which also sometimes make me depressed. But okay, look, we've got some good news. We've got some bad news. We've got some in case you missed it metal news. But first, it is Dope and Biatch. It's on Scary Terry's Saturday Nightmare.

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0: It's Scary Terry's Saturday Nightmare. All right, let me make sure I've got her resume down.
1: Okay. I got the notepad up.
0: All right. Formerly of The Agonist.
1: Check.
0: Formerly of Arch Enemy.
1: Double check.
0: Currently of Dragon Force.
1: Triple check.
0: And also currently with a couple of lady friends of hers who are absolute beasts at their respective instruments. That is Alyssa White Gloves and Blue Medusa. It's Flying Monkeys. Quite the resume on that
1: I mean, 007, eat your heart out, right?
0: Right, just a bit. Secret agent Jen Alyssa. Medusa. Yeah, maybe one of her secret identities as a journalist. We pretend to be one once in a while, too.
2: Giving you the metal info you were too busy to read this week. It's In Case You Missed It Metal News on Scary Terry's Saturday Nightmare.
0: Our first big story tonight, the Punk Rock Museum in Las Vegas announced earlier this week that they are hosting an exclusive, comprehensive exhibition dedicated to Motorhead.
1: You know what that means. Lemmy definitely is going to be a part of that, man.
0: Oh, yeah, of course. And his, a lot of his collection of personal items will be on display. Now, Lemmy did collect a lot of World War II memorabilia.
1: Oh,
0: Well, here's the thing. Okay. Here's the thing. He did collect that stuff back when it was a bit less problematic to do so. Mm-hmm. But Lemmy was like, dude, no, I wasn't on those guys. Side, I'm British. Are you kidding me?
1: Right.
0: My peeps were shooting at them.
1: Tell me you haven't listened to a Pink Floyd album without telling me.
0: These are trophies, okay? Yeah. But not only that, but you'll get to see handwritten lyrics, photographs, and you can actually plug in and play Lemmy's actual Rickenbacker bass through his Marshall stacks.
1: What?
0: Man.
1: No.
0: Now, the opening night of this will be October 2nd, and it's going to feature a special DJ set by the founder of Metal Blade Records, Brian Slagle. Brian Slagle, I've interviewed him a couple of times. Super nice guy. I can think of few people more qualified to open this thing than Brian. For our next story, the next couple...
1: Oh, this is sad, man.
0: I know, man. Guitarist Andy Williams of Every Time I Die. And if you're a fan of pro wrestling, you may know him as The Butcher, from The Butcher, The Bunny, and The Blade when they were in AEW and doing the indie thing. Sadly, he passed away last weekend at the age of 48. There was a mishap of some sort in the ring, and he just did not come back.
1: Oh,
0: from that.
1: I thought it was like a fitness thing with his heart.
0: Well, if according to what people have seen with it, what they've gathered from the footage, he may have taken a bump into a ring post, and that may have exacerbated what else was going on with him.
1: Right.
0: But
1: yeah, you could get a hematoma, which is kind of like a blood blister and like a bruise all wrapped into one.
0: Absolutely.
1: And then that can give you blood clots and everything.
0: Dude, being a touring musician is so hard on the body, and you add being a pro wrestler to it as well. Andy was literally and figuratively leaving it all in the ring. His friends, his family, so many of his peers posting tributes this week. And there will actually be a tribute formal memorial happening in Buffalo, New York on September 27th. There will be musicians performing as well. Anthony Green, members of Cave-In, are going to be performing as well. And if you would like to...
1: This is real sweet. I love that they did this.
0: It is, man. And there's memorial merch available, too. I know we have more than a few Every Time I Die fans in the Scary Terry Saturday Nightmare Nation. There will be ways to make donations online. As far as new releases this week, the homies in Filth, their new album, Death Exhibition, dropped yesterday. You also have the 10th Anniversary Edition of Sabaton's The Last Stand, because history is better when it has metal. There you go.
1: Always.
0: And Mandy, I know you'll have the THC.
1: Texas Hippie Coalition,
0: of course.
1: For the FCC listening.
0: What else could we possibly be referring to?
1: Right.
0: Texas Hippie Coalition got a couple out today, Band of Outlaws and Stoned Cowboys.
1: I always need to drink water when I go see their shows, you know?
0: Yeah, a little dehydrated. And I always try to look for new releases from bands that have funny names, and I think both of these fit you to a T. What with us talking about the Texas Hippie Coalition, Green Lung has a new one out called Necropolitan, and Wrong Man, Here's That Feeling. Their latest is out now as well.
1: How do you MC them on stage? Seriously.
0: Mandy, I'm used to being the wrong man. That is your In Case You Missed It Metal News on Scary Terry's Saturday Nightmare. It is Five Finger Death Punch.

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1: That's pretty heavy shit, man. Even for me, and I learned how to cremate my wife on a do-it-yourself website.
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0: It's Scary Terry Saturday Nightmare. Bullet for my Valentine. Tears don't fall.
1: Sorry, I wasn't paying attention.
0: All right. It's fine.
1: All right. I mean, you can say that they've got a new album dropping in January of 27.
0: Okay.
1: Go ahead and take that whole bit, and then Scary Terry Saturday Nightmare. They've got a new album dropping in January of 2027. Bullet for My Valentine and Tears Don't Fall. I'm Metal Mandy. I'll pop in when you say that.
0: Okay.
1: Ready?
0: Mm-hmm.
1: Don't rush through it though. Just calm, relaxed, conversational. You ready?
0: Okay. Yeah, let's do it.
1: All right, here we go.
0: This band's got some new music coming up soon. That's Bullet for My Valentine, Tears Don't Fall. I'm Metal Mandy. This is Scary Terry's Saturday Nightmare.
1: I am the aforementioned Scary Terry. Yeah, January 2027, that's when you can expect that new Bullet for My Valentine. And I guess while we wait for them to do that, we've got new music already from Ira Black. Now, Mandy, I don't know if you're familiar with Ira Black.
0: Nah, I don't know a lot about them.
1: He's done a lot of time in a lot of different bands, most notably Violence. He was also in Metal Church, I Am Morbid. He bummed around with Lizzie Borden for a hot minute. This is really his first time, though, as guitarist and vocalist. Normally, he's just doing his thing on the six strings and staying far, far away from the microphone.
0: Yeah, do you play a lot of music? Like, that's not an easy thing to do.
1: Oh, I know. I can barely use this microphone, much less trying to figure out how to play a guitar. This is his project, Apocalypse. Its song is called Intelligence. It's on Scary Terry's Saturday Nightmare.

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0: 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It is Scary Terry's Saturday Nightmare with Metallica, Atlas Rise. I'm Scary F and Terry. She is Metal Mandy.
1: And when I think of nightmares, I think of a Awakened haunted attraction, Terry.
0: You should, because they're the sponsors of Scary Terry's Saturday Nightmare and opening for the season Saturday, September 26th. Now, Mandy, this is a star-studded spooky season at Awakened haunted attraction. I mean, it's literally their 11th year of business, and they are cranking the horror up to 11. They are bringing out Greg Nicotero, director of so many episodes. I mean, he was the makeup director and then became the director of The Walking Dead.
1: Is that actually a title, director?
0: Yeah, director. I mean, they usually say director cubed, but so he's going to be there October 9th and 10th, but also you've got other stuff going on this spooky season, including on Saturday, October 17th, you and me and Dirk Manning of Source Point Press, we're going to be doing the Nightmare live from Awakened Haunted Attraction that night.
1: Wow, so that's their best way to see our bloopers.
0: Yeah, hope you're ready to deal with this live, fam. Scary Terry's Saturday Nightmare, brought to you by and broadcasting live from Awakened Haunted Attraction on October 17th. You can see all the other stuff they have going on for spooky season right now, awakenhaunt.com.
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0: Lamb of God, Into Oblivion, System of a Down. Before that, in Hypnotize, it is on Scary Terry's Saturday Nightmare. Welcome to hour number three of the show. What's up? I'm Scary Terry. She is Metal Mandy.
1: You know, hour number three always makes me sad.
0: What? Why does hour three make you sad?
1: Because nobody ever gives me birthday presents or gives me their cake. Because we're about to have heavy metal birthdays.
0: We literally celebrated your birthday in March. You received pastries and gifts. And do you feel like you get to have a birthday every day?
1: Well, yeah. Why not?
0: All right. While I unpack her sociopathy.
1: It's my unbirthday.
0: While I unpack Mandy's sociopathy, why don't you enjoy some suicidal tendencies? You can't bring me down. It's on Scary Terry's Saturday Nightmare.

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0: strong Dio energy coming from a guy who actually did an album with Dio, a couple albums with Dio when he was in Black Sabbath with him. Tony Iommi and his latest World Alone. It's on Scary Terry's Saturday Nightmare, where once again it is time.
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0: If today's your birthday, you share it with some people who are a pretty big deal, starting with Richard Jordan Gatling, the American inventor famous for creating the first hand-cranked machine gun, the Gatling gun. Mandy, you actually got yes. You got to see one of those earlier today at the at a gun and knife show.
2: Yeah, totally. And I tried to take the Gatling gun a couple of times, but Doug said it wasn't happening.
0: Thank you, Doug. Appreciate you. Just,
2: oh, my God.
0: I love the whole thing with the Gatling gun. This guy was, like, looking at the way wars were fought and said, look, what if we could kill people further away faster? Let me get to work on that.
2: Efficiency. I mean, it's cheerful little innovation, but terrible application. But, hey, faster ammunition.
0: There is that. You also share your birthday with Wayne McLaren, American stuntman, rodeo performer, and model, best known for playing the Marlboro Man.
2: I don't know if it was just plain. I think he kind of lived the life. Didn't he die from lung cancer?
0: He died the most ironic death you possibly could have in that role. All right,
2: Sir, you could have broken character.
0: You also share your birthday with Hollywood peeps, like actor Darren E. Burroughs, best known for his role as Ed Chigliak in Northern Exposure.
2: You know, with a name like that, I can dig it.
0: Wait, what?
2: Burroughs. He digs.
0: Oh, man. Are you okay?
2: Yeah. Uh-huh.
0: I think you may have pulled something with that reach. You also share your birthday with comedian Louis C.K. Ask consent, bro. You also share your birthday with the voice of Mr. Peanut Butter and BoJack Horseman, Paul F. Tompkins. Super funny, dude.
2: Whoa, BoJack Horseman. You know that old joke, why the long face?
0: Yeah.
2: Well, I feel like BoJack made the entire series out of answering that question, and thanks. It's the undiagnosed depression. Where's the lie?
0: BoJack Horseman is one of the greatest shows ever made, and it's very sad. You also share your birthday with actor Paul Walker of the Fast and Furious franchise.
2: And somewhere, 2002 Mitsubishi Eclipse just revved in a tribute.
0: We're family, Manly. Mandy, we're family. All right, you also share your birthday with a superstar of the squared circle, Road Warrior Animal from the Legion of Doom and the Road Warriors. You also share your birthday with music peeps like soul legend Barry White, baby.
2: Oh, you know, I could use some Barry White. Me, slow dancing with Nessie, my cat, pinned to my chest while she looks at Terry saying, is the free kibble really worth all this? I think you're like a hostage negotiator.
0: Pretty much. You're just going to have to deal with the cat. You also share your birthday with Jerry Beckley of America, the late Neil Peart of Rush, man.
2: Oh,
0: also,
2: man,
0: I mean, he wrote a lot of their stuff, too, man. Genius songwriter.
2: Oh, I didn't know that. Wow.
0: You also share your birthday with Grammy and Academy Award-winning film score composer Hans Zimmer. He did the score for The Lion King, Dune, Inception, Kung Fu Panda,
2: because there's a panda. You know I'm going to love it.
0: Oh, absolutely, absolutely. True story, fam. In case you're wondering what it's like to work with Mandy, it's like working with a sarcastic, gothy Disney princess. That's really, really what... That's kind of your vibe.
2: Because I just can't wait to be a queen.
0: You also share your birthday with Ben Folds of the Ben Folds 5.
2: She's a brick and I'm falling slow. That's the song. You don't know that song?
0: No, I'm not familiar with that one.
2: Yeah, it was a big thing back in the 90s, man.
0: I know. She's a brick.
2: House.
0: I know that one.
2: Philistine.
0: That's the far superior brick, if you ask me.
2: Okay.
0: You also share your birthday with Larry Lalonde, guitarist for Primus, and Michael Padgett of Bullet for My Valentine.
2: Oh.
0: You also share your birthday with cool, scary Terry's Saturday Nightmare listeners like Chad Packer of Battle Creek, D.B. Hines of Brooklyn, Michigan, Ryan Stiber of Wausau, Wisconsin, and Tashara Alvarado of Lansing, Michigan. If today's your birthday, make it a happy heavy metal one. This song is for you.

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0: Scary Terry's Saturday Nightmare. What's up? I'm Scary Terry. She is Metal Mandy, and that was Nonpoint with their cover of Phil Collins in the air tonight. Nonpoint dropping a brand new album called The Last Word this coming Friday.
1: Now, I gotta tell you, like, Elias there, he's kind of like the kids I used to go to school with in high school. He's okay. Always teasing us. I don't want to wait for new music because Maria Brink, she had a new album that released about a couple weeks ago with Wish. What do you say we play in this moment?
0: I'm super here for that because they gave us new music. Let us reward them with airplay.
1: Right. So here's In This Moment Crawl on Scary Terry's Saturday Nightmare.

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0: Rock Station, Michigan's Metal Station. It is Q106. It is Scary Terry's Saturday Nightmare, brought to you by Awaken Haunted Attraction with Old School Sepultura, coming off Beneath the Remains with Inner Self. I'm Scary Terry. She's Metal Mandy. And Mandy, I don't mean to concern you.
1: What?
0: But my inner self, I have concerns about my inner self.
1: Yeah, you do. I don't know if I'm qualified to answer those.
0: I studied businessman. I feel like I'm dead inside. I feel almost like a zombie, and that's probably because Greg Nicotero from The Walking Dead is coming to Awaken Haunted Attraction. Did you ever watch The Walking Dead? Was that in your wheelhouse?
1: And what I didn't realize is his makeup, like, as the series progressed, it got more and more nasty.
0: Oh, yeah, dude.
1: You know what I love about the guy? But he's never been here. He's never been in Michigan.
0: No,
1: so, like,
0: not once.
1: What are some things you might want to tell him so he can be like a Michigander? Verner's would be one.
0: Well, you got to walk him through. Got to walk him through the Verner's, the pasties, the Olive Burgers, and all that.
1: Oh, Olive Burgers.
0: But the cool thing is, you probably have questions for Greg Nicotero about his time on The Walking Dead. I know more than a few ladies and a couple of dudes who want to know if Norman Reedus smells as good as he looks. Can you give Daryl my number? Anyway, hey, if you'd like to meet Greg Nicotero, he's going to be there October 10th and 11th at Awaken Haunted Attraction. And if you want to win a whole bunch of money from Awaken Haunted Attraction, as well as goodies from Q106, become one of the Rocking Dead. 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We'll ask you to be caller 6. 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
1: And the best thing is, if you have a cold, you don't have to act.
0: There you go. 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

0: It's Scary Terry's Saturday Nightmare, where we bang our heads en français with Gojira, mea culpa, aca ira, oui oui, sacre bleu.
1: Oh, I can say French words too. French fries? Yeah. Actually, très bien, merci. I do know some French.
0: Yeah, of course you do. Now, here's the thing. By the way, hi, I'm Scary Terry. She's Metal Mandy. And one thing that that I do struggle with,
1: what is that?
0: Even though it's my native language, is English.
1: Oh, me too.
0: So especially like plurals. Plurals seem so randomly applied. For instance, there are like 5 different versions of this band touring the country right now.
1: There are.
0: So when you're referring to the 5 different iterations of this band that are touring the country right now, if you want to refer to them collectively, is it like Attorneys General? Is it Mushroom's Head? Is it Mushroom Heads?
1: Is it Mushroom Head Eye? Like octopi? Because you can't say octopuses.
0: That's true.
1: That sounds really close. I know FCC. Okay. I know you side-eyed me.
0: You let us know. You give a Scary Terry Saturday Nightmare a like and a follow on the Book of the Faces. We want to know, is it Mushroom's Head or is it Mushroom Heads when we're referring to the 5 different iterations of this band?
1: I don't think it's Mushroom Head Eye. I mean, that doesn't sound right.
0: No, I mean, but again, it's fungi when you're referring to multiple mushrooms.
1: They are fungi's, actually.
0: Yeah, well.
1: Speaking of which, do you think we should play them?
0: They're not having a lot of fun together. That's why there's 5 different versions of the band.
1: Yeah, man, that's the music equivalent to seeing like your dad every other weekend.
0: We're gonna shake the dice and see which version of Mushroom Head we get this time. Oh, look, it's this version. Solitaire Unraveling. It's Scary Terry's Saturday Nightmare.

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1: One thing's for sure. 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

0: on, they never tell us how to prepare the snakes, right? Mastodon snakes for dinner on Scary Terry Saturday Nightmare. I'm Metal Mandy.
1: I'm Scary Terry. In other Mastodon news, I can't believe we missed this, and in case you missed it, Metal News.
0: What did I miss?
1: The estate of Brent Hinds
0: is
1: suing Mastodon for using his name and likeness in promotion of the new album.
0: Wow!
1: Yeah, man.
0: For real? So, I thought they had the okay from the fam.
1: Well, the fam and the estate can sometimes be two different things.
0: Oh, I got you.
1: Obviously the way that he parted ways with the band, and the band, before they released the new album, I mean, they released this whole long video talking, and they really dug into their relationship with Brent.
0: It was very emotional. Like, it wasn't just for marketing, it seemed like.
1: Oh, yeah, absolutely.
0: It felt very authentic.
1: I mean, look, if they had a nickel for every time Brent left the band and then came, and then they all got together later and said, okay, I'm sorry, man, I still love you, they would have every nickel on the planet. So
0: they would have a bunch of nickels for the estate, so they wouldn't got sued.
1: But at any rate, that's still winding through court a bit. But I guess while we wait to see how all that turns out, let's enjoy an interview with a band who's not suing each other or breaking
0: up. At least now that we know.
1: That's true. All right, we'll get to that after Robert P. Zombie. It is never going to stop Scary Terry's Saturday Nightmare.
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0: Pantera Slaughtered on Scary Terry's Saturday Nightmare. I'm Metal Mandy.
1: I am Scary Terry. Now, Mandy, betwixt the two of us, you are more of the scholar when it comes to Norse mythology.
0: Oh, not just Norse mythology, but Scandinavian history as a whole. Like, I've got Swedish in my family.
1: Mm-hmm.
0: So, like, I feel like it's just, like, bred into me. But, oh my gosh, I know the Eddas, the Froes, the Elder Eddas. I know the Uthark runes, like runes they use for divination, but like they're also like those necklaces people wear.
1: I don't know what the hell any of that is. It makes me feel bad. Like I did this interview a while back, and it's a shame you weren't working here back then, because I think you and Johan Hegg of Amon Amarth could have a very, very in-depth conversation.
0: Why do you gotta remind me? You got to interview him. I'm so angry.
1: It was a good time, man. And we had a good conversation about one of your favorite Norse gods, Loki.
2: Well, the guy is, he's born of giants, and he's like the foster brother of Thor and all that stuff. But he's, like in the mythology, he's not entirely like he's not an evil character really, as he's not like Satan or anything. He's just, you know, he's a trickster. He's a bit mischievous and but he has a really good, like he does some really good stuff as well. Like he often gets the gods out of trouble, you know, by diplomacy. The only problem is that he usually is the one causing the trouble in the first place. So. Well, you see how that is. But I think he's an intriguing character just because of his faults and his kind of petty selfishness and all that stuff. I think he's like the most human of all the Norse gods, in my opinion.
1: So, let's see
0: That's
1: here.
0: That's so true, though.
1: Kind of petty, gets people into trouble, but gets them out of
0: it. Yeah, yeah.
1: The most human of all the gods.
0: Oh, he is, totally.
1: Are you Loki?
0: Whoa.
1: Oh, wait.
0: I think I
1: just discovered some things. Well, we wait for Mandy to shapeshift back into her OG form. Let's enjoy some Amon Amarth. It's Gjallarhorn, Scary Terry's Saturday Nightmare.

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2: Yeah, that one's really gonna haunt me for a while.
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0: Michigan's rock station, Michigan's metal station. It's Q106, Scary Terry, Saturday Nightmare with Megadeth and Trust. I'm Scary F and Terry. She is Metal Mandy, and tonight's show is brought to you by Awaken Haunted Attraction. Mandy, you and I are going to be doing the show live from Awaken on the 17th of October.
1: Yeah, we did that last year, and we had Rachel and a Snake out.
0: Yeah,
1: I can't wait to do. I can't wait to do this again.
0: Dude, that was such a good time. They were chock-a-block with people getting autographs. They weren't able to hop on with us a lot. And so, fam, give Dirks Manning a couple minutes with us. So Dirk Manning, Mandy, I don't know. Have you ever met Dirk?
1: I haven't met Dirk, but I know about Mr. Reed. Like,
0: oh yeah,
1: I'm so stoked to hang out with him, man.
0: So, fam, if you don't know Dirk Manning, he is the proprietor of SourcePoint Press, this Michigan-made comic book company. He recently took over ownership. He's been to Capital City Comic Con a couple of times. You can see my interviews with him on the Q106 YouTube channel. But dude, he is a good hang. One, he's a huge metalhead. He loves him some metal. Two, Mr. Reed is a rad comic.
1: I recommend checking that out. You know what I love about Mr. Reed is the fact that the monsters are kind of like our internal demons. Like at the surface, you're just like, hey, you know, he's fighting this monster.
0: Spooky, and then there's spooky things. Yeah.
1: Yeah, spooky. And then you think about it, and you're like, there's something deeper here. You know, I have tattoos that are from Sean Koss, and they're visual representations of like mental illness struggles I go through. So like my anxiety one has the heart busting out of his chest. The depression one is like, it's like a swamp and it's dragging you down.
0: Because yeah, yeah.
1: Really, if you've gone through depression, that's what it is.
0: So that's the thing, man. Art has layers to it, even comic art. Dirk is also, he is the guy who got the blessing from the Lon Chaney estate to do the comic book adaptation of the long lost horror film, London After Midnight. The only thing that exists from this film are like stills of Lon Chaney in the makeup. Yeah, dude.
1: So it's all a lot of it's lost then.
0: Yeah, but Dirk brought it back to life. You can meet Dirk Manning and join us at Awaken Haunted Attraction on Saturday, October 17th. Of course, the weekend before, Greg Nicotero, Walking Dead Mastermind is going to be there. Dude, it's like a horror convention every spooky season in the thriving metropolis of Leslie, and we will see you there with Scary Terry's Saturday Nightmare and Q106.
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0: Scary Terry's Saturday Nightmare with Spirit Box, Soft Spine, Deftones, My Own Summer. Before that, getting us into hour number five. What did you do on your summer vacation? I mean, you and I just listened to metal and drank beer.
1: Yeah, and stalking frenemies.
0: There you go.
1: On the interwebs.
0: There you go. But there is this thing with kids. I think it's called like the summer slump or something like that.
1: Oh, yeah.
0: There's a bit of an academic drain that happens because the kids aren't in school, right? And this is why you should have your kids listen to Scary Terry's Saturday Nightmare, because we have an educational... No, wait.
1: Your kids should not listen to this.
0: All right, well, we've got an educational part of the show. It's called Mandy's Terrible Trivia.
1: Yo, this one's great. I have it locked in. Listen, after this one... Your kids will never complain about glamour shots or taking a picture of the Gram-Gram.
0: What horrors she will bring.
1: After, so many.
0: After Cradle of Filth, her Ghost in the Fog. It's on Scary Terry's Saturday Nightmare.

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0: The latest from Bring Me the Horizon and Dehumanized. It is on Scary Terry's Saturday Nightmare. I'm Scary Terry. She is Metal Mandy. How you doing over there, bud?
1: I love that led into this next
0: So, by the way, I owe you an apology. We have been doing Mandy's Terrible Trivia for a while, and I've been a hack and a fraud and haven't put together an intro for it. And you finally have an intro. Are you ready?
1: Oh, do I? Can you show me?
0: Yeah, let's scar your listeners now.
2: Prepare to hear things you can't unhear and learn things you can't unlearn. It's Mandy's Terrible Trivia on Scary Terry's Saturday Nightmare.
1: I love it. It's just like me.
0: Yeah,
1: it's
0: pretty much.
1: Sweet. All right. And kind of terrifying.
0: Yes.
1: This is wonderful.
0: Much like your terrible trivia. How would you be traumatizing us tonight?
1: Okay, so get this. I was like doom scrolling. You know me and my history videos, right?
0: Yeah, yeah.
1: Well, this is more photography. You know how like AI, the Uncanny Valley, where it just doesn't look right for some reason?
0: Right, yeah.
1: Well, did you know in Victorian times, they had the same thing, but there was no AI.
0: Okay, what did they do?
1: Well, okay, here's what happened. Sometimes family posed with somebody who unsubscribed from breathing.
0: Wait, what?
1: Yeah, yeah. Like a grandma has officially left the group chat permanently.
0: She's dead, isn't she?
1: Yeah, they're taking pictures with corpses.
0: Oh, what? No way.
1: This is like the old-timey version of taking selfies. You know, when you go to the funeral.
0: This is like the people who take selfies at funerals. Fam, don't take selfies at funerals. It's not the time. I know you dressed up and you look great, but like,
1: the makeup,
0: not the time,
1: bro. Eyeliner's on fleek. I think it's fleek, right?
0: All right, well, tell me about how horrible our ancestors
1: were.
0: Well,
1: I need you to really feel as though you're there. She's cold. She's stiff. She's officially promoted to an ancestor. Picture it. Arm around grandma. Hold still, because she is.
0: Oh, God.
1: Now, this isn't the iPhone picture, okay? Tintypes took about 30 seconds before the flash would go off. So you're holding Gram-Gram.
0: Just snuggling Gram-Gram's corpse.
1: Yeah, 30 seconds doesn't sound like a lot, right?
0: Okay.
1: It can be.
0: Oh, no.
1: You know, after death, the microbiome starts changing fast. Direct contact with a corpse can expose you to bloodborne infections, tuberculosis
0: is what you're trying to say.
1: And that was a big thing back then.
0: Hell yeah.
1: And gastrointestinal bacteria.
0: Oh, God.
1: Yum, yum, yum.
0: No, horrible.
1: So listen, next time when your kiddos or somebody complains that you ruined the family picture because you blinked, well, at least nobody in yours was quietly turning into human soup.
0: That is your Mandy's Terrible Trivia. May God rest our souls.
1: Because I know this, and now, unfortunately, so do you.
0: All right, how about a palate cleanser? This is Korn, Chutes and Ladders. It is on Scary Terry's Saturday Nightmare.

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1: So, just to recap, I come in peace, mean you no harm, and you all will die.
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0: Ghost Year Zero on Scary Terry Saturday Nightmare. I'm Middle Mandy.
1: I am Scary Terry. One thing you will notice about this show as you listen is that the later it gets, the heavier we get.
0: Ooh, I like
1: and
0: it.
1: And not just because we've been snacking the whole time. Although we have been snacking
0: Snacking, yes. And drinking.
1: Yep. Water.
0: Water.
1: And energy drinks. Mm-hmm. Yep. Mostly energy drinks. Mm-hmm. Energy drinks have water
0: beer.
1: In them. That counts.
0: Root beer.
1: Root beer, yes. Diet root beer. All right, bam. Real talk, though. This band, they know how to go heavy. They know how to go hard. And on November 6th, they're releasing their latest album, More Than Misery. It is the latest from Carnifex. More Than Misery. It's on Scary Terry's Saturday Nightmare.

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0: Michigan's Rock Station, Michigan's Metal Station, Q106. It is Scary Terry's Saturday Nightmare with Tool and the Pot. I'm Scary Terry. She is Metal Mandy. And Mandy, it's time to shift gears into normie mode again.
1: I know. Just take that microphone out of my hand. I just wish we could do this all the time. But we could with the Q World Order.
0: That's true. 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Speaking of sponsors, shout out to Awaken Haunted Attraction. I cannot wait to hang with Awaken this spooky season. They open for spooky season on Saturday, September 26th. We're doing a big horror trivia tournament. You can get in on that by becoming one of the Rocking Dead. 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Thank you to our guest tonight, Johan Hegg of Amon Amarth. And there is someone else we need to thank.
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1: Got the world in my hands, never felt so alone. 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
0: It's the Storm Tracker 6 forecast on Q106.
5: Our temperatures starting out on this Sunday morning are in the upper 50s and low 60s, and some patchy fog around the region, but it will be burning off quickly as we head later into the morning hours. We'll see increasing clouds by the time we hit the afternoon, high temperatures in the mid-70s, and we do have a slight chance of rain towards the end of the evening. From Storm Tracker 6, I'm your meteorologist, Cole Engel.
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0: It's the Storm Tracker 6 forecast on Q106.
7: Our temperatures starting out on this Sunday morning are in the upper 50s and low 60s, and some patchy fog around the region, but it will be burning off quickly as we head later into the morning hours. We'll see increasing clouds by the time we hit the afternoon, high temperatures in the mid-70s, and we do have a slight chance of rain towards the end of the evening. From Storm Tracker 6, I'm your meteorologist, Cole Engel.
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1: It's the Storm Tracker 6 forecast on Q106.
2: Our temperatures starting out on this Sunday morning are in the upper 50s and low 60s, and some patchy fog around the region, but it will be burning off quickly as we head later into the morning hours. We'll see increasing clouds by the time we hit the afternoon, high temperatures in the mid-70s, and we do have a slight chance of rain towards the end of the evening. From Storm Tracker 6, I'm your meteorologist, Cole Engel.
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4: Our temperatures starting out on this Sunday morning are in the upper 50s and low 60s, and some patchy fog around the region, but it will be burning off quickly as we head later into the morning hours. We'll see increasing clouds by the time we hit the afternoon, high temperatures in the mid-70s, and we do have a slight chance of rain towards the end of the evening. From Storm Tracker 6, I'm your meteorologist, Cole Engel.
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1: It's the Storm Tracker 6 forecast on Q106.
2: Our temperatures starting out on this Sunday morning are in the upper 50s and low 60s, and some patchy fog around the region, but it will be burning off quickly as we head later into the morning hours. We'll see increasing clouds by the time we hit the afternoon, high temperatures in the mid-70s, and we do have a slight chance of rain towards the end of the evening. From Storm Tracker 6, I'm your meteorologist, Cole Engel.
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0: It's the Storm Tracker 6 forecast on Q106.
8: It'll be a slightly cooler day for us over mid-Michigan with our high temperatures only reaching the mid-70s, and we'll start to see an increase of cloud cover by the time we reach the afternoon and some rain showers by the evening time frame. But those rain showers move out quickly, much cooler air follows, and temperatures will be dropping into the 40s for lows. From Storm Tracker 6, I'm your meteorologist, Cole Engel.
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0: It's the Storm Tracker 6 forecast on Q106.
3: It'll be a slightly cooler day for us over mid-Michigan, with our high temperatures only reaching the mid-70s, and we'll start to see an increase of cloud cover by the time we reach the afternoon, and some rain showers by the evening time frame. But those rain showers move out quickly, much cooler air follows, and temperatures will be dropping into the 40s for lows. From Storm Tracker 6, I'm your meteorologist, Cole Engel.
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0: It's the Storm Tracker 6 forecast on Q106.
9: It'll be a slightly cooler day for us over mid-Michigan with our high temperatures only reaching the mid-70s, and we'll start to see an increase of cloud cover by the time we reach the afternoon and some rain showers by the evening time frame. But those rain showers move out quickly, much cooler air follows, and temperatures will be dropping into the 40s for lows. From Storm Tracker 6, I'm your meteorologist, Cole Engel.
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12: It'll be a slightly cooler day for us over mid-Michigan with our high temperatures only reaching the mid-70s, and we'll start to see an increase of cloud cover by the time we reach the afternoon and some rain showers by the evening time frame. But those rain showers move out quickly, much cooler air follows, and temperatures will be dropping into the 40s for lows. From Storm Tracker 6, I'm your meteorologist, Cole Engel.
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Runaway Blues from Magi is part of opening up our time together today with me, Span, for New Q Sunday, where I give you the newest rock from across the world, the best rock from around here, and have a damn fine time doing it. I'm glad you're here. I hope you're all nice and chill. You don't have to put on no makeup. You don't have to put on no special clothes. All you gotta do is listen to and enjoy all this rock I got for you, including Detroit's own No Resolve after Story of the Year. Gasoline is on New Q Sunday on Michigan's Rock Station, Q106.

0: Ah, No Resolve from Detroit with This Is War on Michigan's Rock Station, Q106. If I did not tell you they were from Detroit, you would not know they were local to the state of Michigan. You'd be like, oh, where are they from? Pennsylvania? Where are they? From Canada or something? Maybe Mexico? Who knows? Today's. Nope. Right from around here. Speaking of from around here is where you can get money. Thanks to Awakened Haunted Attraction and Loot. You just got to join the Rocking Dead. We'll put out the cue to call in it. 517-694-7106, 517-694-Q106, Monday through Friday at 10:30, 12:30, 2:30, and 4:30. You just got to be caller 6. And when you are, give us your best zombie impression. Doing so gets you an invite to the Horror Trivia Tournament, Saturday, September 26th at Awakened Haunted Attraction, where you could win up to $500 and some loot. Thanks to the Rocking Dead with Awakened Haunted Attraction at Michigan's Rock Station Q106.
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15: It'll be a slightly cooler day for us over mid-Michigan with our high temperatures only reaching the mid-70s, and we'll start to see an increase of cloud cover by the time we reach the afternoon and some rain showers by the evening time frame. But those rain showers move out quickly, much cooler air follows, and temperatures will be dropping into the 40s for lows. From Storm Tracker 6, I'm your meteorologist, Cole Engel.
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the Grave, all the way from Jackson with World on Fire on Michigan's Rock Station Q106. I want to get to the latest in this moment with Dayseeker after Dead Sugar. And then the Fray is on New Q Sunday on Michigan's Rock Station Q106.

That's the latest Avatar Crying Fire on Michigan's Rock Station, Q106. I'm Span, and I have something for you that will change your life if you give it a chance. I'll explain after In This Moment with Dayseeker. I Want to Believe is on Q106.

0: so good. Dayseeker, excuse me, In This Moment with Dayseeker, I Want to Believe, is on New Q Sunday on Michigan's Rock Station, Q106. I'm Span. And that pet of the week this past week was a lovely animal. In fact, we did a whole story not just of that animal, but the fact that the owners actually adopted an animal from Ingham County Animal Control and Shelter back in 2011. And you even got to meet the dog. I mean, that dog was... Ooh, it's a struggle. It's dealing with a lot, but it's a beautiful story told about that dog and how it gives space all the way to the dog we showed off, known as Sea Snails. Kind of adorable name because they're doing fish, but somehow it got sea. I don't know. Don't do the math. It doesn't make sense. What does make sense is the math of having that animal in your home will add to your benefits. So get in touch with Ingham County Animal Control and Shelter. After you watch the video of the Pet of the Week that we film over at Empire Motors of Lansing on MLK just north of 96, do this process and take home the dog for free. Thanks to Empire and Q106.
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some Evanescence. Tell Me When You Had Enough is on Michigan's Rock Station. Q106. I got new Greta Van Fleet coming to Newview Sunday after Tony Iommi. World Alone is on Q106.

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I'm spanning the Q World Order at Q106FM.com. It's trying to pay your ass. How about you get to it? Explain it all and how you can get half a million bucks after a record time. Yeah. New Q Sunday, Q106.

0: Leslie's Own. Hey, Jake, how you doing? Hope you're doing good. Hope you and your partner are having a good time doing that music thing because y'all are so damn good. That was Vandalay with Stone Houses on EQ Sunday on Miskin's Rock Station, Q106. 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
17: It'll be a slightly cooler day for us over mid-Michigan with our high temperatures only reaching the mid-70s, and we'll start to see an increase of cloud cover by the time we reach the afternoon and some rain showers by the evening time frame. But those rain showers move out quickly, much cooler air follows, and temperatures will be dropping into the 40s for lows. From Storm Tracker 6, I'm your meteorologist, Cole Engel.
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I'm Span. Hey, I give away tickets every week, and I'm going to tell you how to get them and what's up for grabs after a perfect circle. Starlet.

0: Nicole Starless on Michigan's Rock Station Q106. I'm Span, and would you like to do, like, would you like to win stuff from me? Good. I do it every day, Monday through Friday, through what I call the Quick and Dirty at 1:30. 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And I'm starting off the week giving away tickets for Baby Metal and Hailstorm at Pine Knob September 18th. 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But when I know, you will find out, and you will have the chance to win Monday through Friday in the Quick and Dirty at 1:30 on Michigan's Rock Station, Q106.
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For you. Romance is the new Die For You on Miskin's Rock Station. Q106 got that Five Finger Death Punch team up with the band I'm giving away tickets for through the Quick and Dirty at 1:30. Ooh, how's

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took your death punch with Baby Metal. The End is on Michigan's Rock Station, Q106. Hey, you can win tickets to see them September 18th through my Quick and Dirty at 1:30. You better hurry up and do that because you're running out of days for that chance. You're not running out of chances to win money through the Rocking Dead yet, though. How soon do you have? Well, let me explain after the new one from Bad Wolves, Jolene. Yes, that Jolene is on New Q Sunday on Michigan's Rock Station, Q106, and it's really damn cool.

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0: This is not the end from Kalamazoo with I Don't Care on Miskin's Rock Station Q106. I'm Span, and if you'd like to have a chance at money and loot, you do it by becoming one of the Rocking Dead. Thanks to Awakened Haunted Attraction, what you got to do, listen for when we tell you to call in at 10:30, 12:30, 2:30, or 4:30. 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
2: It's the Storm Tracker 6 forecast on Q106.
21: It'll be a slightly cooler day for us over mid-Michigan, with our high temperatures only reaching the mid-70s, and we'll start to see an increase of cloud cover by the time we reach the afternoon, and some rain showers by the evening time frame. But those rain showers move out quickly, much cooler air follows, and temperatures will be dropping into the 40s for lows. From Storm Tracker 6, I'm your meteorologist, Cole Engel.
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Cross from Wisconsin with Away on Michigan's Rock Station Q106. We're in New Q Sunday with Des Rocks on Away after Theory of a Dead Man's latest. Winnebago Lay Low is on Q106. Oh.

0: Bloods, hit over 10 on Michigan's Rock Station, Q106. I'm Span, and I hear tell you like winning tickets from us. Let me tell you how to do it the easy way after Des Rocks. When the love is gone, new rock on Michigan's Rock Station, Q106.
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0: New Q Sunday with Des Rocks. When the love is gone on Miskin's Rock Station Q106. I'm Span. And, whoo, buddy, we get up to a lot of stuff around here, but one of those coming rapidly is something we're so stupid-ass excited for. It's ridiculous. Kingdom Collapse, Grey Wall Hall, this Thursday. 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

0: 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I do not suggest you wait. I suggest you hurry up and get your survey in, because you could score $200 worth of those Michigan Lottery scratch-offs, this time in the form of the $5 Stampede payouts, each one with a $500,000 top prize. Now, you can go ahead and buy the things, only $5, but can also win them from us. You have literally not that long. September 13th is the deadline. So, wait, is that today? Let me do the math. You have until 11 p.m. tonight. Tonight, get your survey in so you can be the next name we call, having scored that and a $100 gift card from Better Noise Records, like Jamie Hunter from Lansing did for ruling the air at Q106FM.com.
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1: It's the Storm Tracker 6 forecast on Q106.
15: It'll be a slightly cooler day for us over mid-Michigan with our high temperatures only reaching the mid-70s, and we'll start to see an increase of cloud cover by the time we reach the afternoon and some rain showers by the evening time frame. But those rain showers move out quickly, much cooler air follows, and temperatures will be dropping into the 40s for lows. From Storm Tracker 6, I'm your meteorologist, Cole Engel.
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The fail safe all the way from Minneapolis with the ghost of you on Michigan's Rock Station Q106. Let's do Ted Poet Society after Five Finger Death Punch. One of their latest, Eye of the Storm, is on New Q Sunday on Michigan's Rock Station Q106.

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I'm Span. If you're looking for stuff to entertain yourself, I got just the thing for you after Dead Poets Society Cold. It's on Q106.

0: Dead Poets Society called on Michigan's Rock Station Q106. I'm Span, and I said if you're looking for stuff to entertain you, but here's the deal. I already know you're being entertained because you're listening to me, and I'm a damn good entertainer. But sometimes you can't be next to the radio for whatever reason. 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Right? 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

Ninth Key, Happy Feels Like on New Q Sunday on Michigan's Rock Station, Q106. We're going to get some Dayseeker in here after Saliva. Edge of a Knife is on Q106.

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Thanks to Awakened Haunted Attraction. Full story after the new Bad Wolves Painted Red is on Q106. No.

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0: Outrageous from Illinois with Promise on Michigan's Rock Station Q106. The Rocking Dead, thanks to a Wagon Haunted Attraction, is your chance to win up to $500 and some loot along the way. 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
2: It's the Storm Tracker 6 forecast on Q106.
18: It'll be a slightly cooler day for us over mid-Michigan, with our high temperatures only reaching the mid-70s, and we'll start to see an increase of cloud cover by the time we reach the afternoon and some rain showers by the evening time frame. But those rain showers move out quickly, much cooler air follows, and temperatures will be dropping into the 40s for lows. From Storm Tracker 6, I'm your meteorologist, Cole Engel.
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2: 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I've tried.

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Random Ties from Silver Springs, Maryland, with week 39 on Miskin's Rock Station Q106. Spirit Box has a brand new one, and it kicks so much patootie. And that'll be after Kingdom Collapse, a band you can see live this Thursday at Gray Wall Hall. We'll give away some tickets, but, you know, you can also get your ticket info at Q106FM.com, where you can see this band perform this song live with Dead Witch, Approaching Autumn, and Heartsick Survivor is on Q106.

Anthrax is for the kids on Michigan's Rock Station Q106. I'm Span, and if you like winning tickets, sometimes the easiest way to do it is one I'll explain after brand new Spirit Box. 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

0: Spirit Box Morning on Miskin's Rock Station Q106. I'm Span, and oh, buddy, it's a blast giving away tickets to you. And sometimes the easiest way to make it happen is by you texting Rock to 517-694-QNO6. 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

Emotionless and White with Skylar Gray. That's RIP on Michigan's Rock Station, Q106. I'm Span, and I'll be back tomorrow for the Spanitarium. But I got to hand you over to John Rockin' Rogo after I conclude this edition of New Q Sunday with the latest from Fozzy. I Know Evil is on Michigan's Rock Station, Q106.

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Michigan's Rock Station, Q106, Green Day. Good afternoon, friends. Welcome to the weekend. Happy Sunday. John Rockin' Rogo with Daughtry. It's called The Bottom on Q106.

0: 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The man, Alexa, to play Commodore 6. That is Def Leppard. You'll hear that band tonight from 7 till 10. House of Hair with Dee Snider. Also music from Dokken, Skid Row, Ozzy, Crocus, Van Halen, in addition to a hair pair from Quiet Riot. Hope you're having a good Sunday. It's John Rockin' Rogo with the latest from Let Down and more next on Q106. Hang out.
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13: It's the Storm Tracker 6 forecast on Q106. It'll be a slightly cooler day for us over mid-Michigan with our high temperatures only reaching the mid-70s, and we'll start to see an increase of cloud cover by the time we reach the afternoon and some rain showers by the evening time frame. But those rain showers move out quickly, much cooler air follows, and temperatures will be dropping into the 40s for lows. From Storm Tracker 6, I'm your meteorologist, Cole Engel.
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Michigan's Rock Station, Q106 Dead Sugar. That is called Inland the Prey. Hope you're doing well and enjoying the weekend. John Rock and Rogo with Limp Bizkit on Q106.

Michigan's Rock Station, Cumulus 6. Who will you follow? That is Evanescence. John Rock and Rogo living for the weekend with the latest from Letdown. It's called Do It for the Love on Cumulus 6. Yeah,

0: Michigan's Rock Station, Q106, always first with the best new rock. That is Let Down, doing it for the love. John Rockin' Rogo, what is poppin'? 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

0: You've got it locked on Michigan's Rock Station. Cubicle 6 Heavy is the crown. Linkin Park, John Rogo, rocking the weekend. Welcome. New stuff from 5 Finger Death Punch. This is called Nails in the Coffin on Cubicle 6.
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Michigan's Rock Station, Q106 Bad Girlfriend. That is Theory of a Dead Man. Hope you're having a wonderful weekend. Thanks for locking in, John Rock and Rogo. This band happening on Saturday, GLC Live, 20 Monroe, and we've got tickets. 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
17: Our skies tonight will start to clear out and our temperatures will be dropping pretty quickly down into the mid-40s. But then those temperatures warm right back up going into your Monday with those highs in the low 70s. And we'll have plenty of sunshine, a beautiful day with low humidity. From Storm Tracker 6, I'm meteorologist Cole Engel.
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Michigan's Rock Station, Q106, Lansing Zone, Heartsick, new stuff called My Funeral. Catch that band in addition to Conquer Divide, Eva Under Fire, Killer Triple Bill on the 28th of November in Detroit over at District 142. 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

Michigan's Rock Station, Q106, the warning that is called kerosene. The weekend is here. We've got it in gear. Nice to have your ears right here. John Rock and Rogo with the latest from the Foo Fighters. It's called Window on Q106.

0: Michigan's rock station, Q106, always first with the best new rock. Foo Fighters, that is called Window. 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

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That is 3 days grace. It is Good Dad by the Radio. Happy Sunday. John Rogo rocking the weekend. This band happening on Wednesday, GLC Live, 20 Monroe in GR. Here's Bill Murray. It is called Always Let You Down on Kimbrough 6.

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It's John Rock and Rogo, the latest from Of Virtue. 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

0: Michigan's Rock Station, Q106 Weezer, coming to Little Caesars Arena in Detroit a week from Wednesday. Tickets up for grabs for that show, or Black Label Society a few days before on the 19th over at GOC Live 20 Monroe in Grand Rapids. 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
19: Our skies tonight will start to clear out and our temperatures will be dropping pretty quickly down into the mid-40s. But then those temperatures warm right back up going into your Monday with those highs in the low 70s. And we'll have plenty of sunshine, a beautiful day with low humidity. From Storm Tracker 6, I'm meteorologist Cole Engel.
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Michigan's Rock Station, Q106, always first with the best new rock. That is Eva Under Fire featuring Maria Brink of In This Moment, Villainous. Happening on the 28th of November, District 142 in Detroit, along with Conquer Divide and Heartsick. Want more info? 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

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Dinosaur Pileup, John Rock and Rogo, living for the weekend. Hope you're doing well. Always first with the best new rock. Here is Evanescence. It is called Tell Me When You've Had Enough on Q106.

0: Michigan's Rock Station, Q106 latest from Evanescence that is called Tell Me When You've Had Enough. 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Hope you're doing well. 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

Michigan's Rock Station, Q106 Lincoln Park. John Rogo rocking the weekend with the latest from Five Finger Death Punch. 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

Michigan's Rock Station, Commercial 6, that is Chevelle, happening this evening, along with Starset Breaking Benjamin Pine Music Theater. 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It's John Rogo rocking your weekend with Billy Morrison, Ozzy, and Steve Stevens. 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
1: It's the Storm Tracker 6 forecast on Q106.
11: Our skies tonight will start to clear out and our temperatures will be dropping pretty quickly down into the mid-40s. But then those temperatures warm right back up going into your Monday with those highs in the low 70s. And we'll have plenty of sunshine, a beautiful day with low humidity. From Storm Tracker 6, I'm meteorologist Cole Engel.
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Michigan's Rock Station, Cubicle 6, New Autumn Kings, Gone, Gone, Gone, John, Rock and Rogo. Welcome, about an hour and a half away from the House of Hair this evening. Lock in, you'll hear Dawkins, Skid Row, Crocus, a hair pair from Quiet Riot, Ozzy, and this band, Scorpions, on Cubicle 6.

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0: Michigan's Rock Station, Capital 6. Latest from Ash is the new that is called Die For You. Hope you're doing well. Happy Sunday. John Rock and Rogo inviting you to be part of the Q106 VIP Text Club. 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

Michigan's Rock Station Number 6 Drowning Pool appearing with Saliva for a couple of Rocktober Michigan shows on the 22nd. Diesel Concert Lounge in Chesterfield the next evening. Completely sold out over the Machine Shop in Flint. Hope you're doing well. John Rockin' Rogo with the latest from Ryan Purds. It is called Sour on Q106.

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0: Michigan's rock station, Q106 from Hysteria. That is Def Leppard. They will be featured this evening. House of Hair, also Dokken, Skid Row, Crocus, Ozzy, Van Halen, in addition to a hair pair from Quiet Riot. Good evening, friends. Welcome to the weekend. Hope you're doing well. It's John Rockin' Rogo with The Offspring. Also, the latest from Evanescence and more coming up next on Q106. Hang out.
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12: Our skies tonight will start to clear out and our temperatures will be dropping pretty quickly down into the mid-40s. But then those temperatures warm right back up going into your Monday with those highs in the low 70s. And we'll have plenty of sunshine, a beautiful day with low humidity. From Storm Tracker 6, I'm meteorologist Cole Engel.
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It is called Survivor. Catch that band a week from Thursday, Graywall Hall. John Rock and Rogo, hope you're doing well. This is Ozzy, patient number 9 on Q106.

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That is Story of the Year, coming along with Silverstein, Royal Oak Music Theater in December on the 9th. And we've got a shot at tickets if you're part of the Q106 VIP Text Club. 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

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That will do it for me, John, Rock and Rogo. Let's do this all again Saturday afternoon starting at 2 in some way, shape, or form. House of Hair coming up in moments. Hang out for that.

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18: It's a sound every Michigander knows. That 2 a.m. rhythm on the roof that makes you wonder, is it holding? You lie there in the dark, listening for a drip that shouldn't be there. The storm has passed, but the worry shouldn't linger. Your home is more than just four walls and a zip code. It's where your kids sleep and where your memories are kept dry. And after a night like that, good enough isn't good enough. That's where Roach Home Improvement comes in. We've spent over 20 years under these same Michigan skies. We don't just patch, we protect. From heavy gauge siding that stands up to the gales, to roofing systems built for the howling winds and pelting hail, our crews are your neighbors. We're the big name in Michigan roofing and siding because we treat every home like it's the one our own family lives in. When the clouds clear, make sure you're standing on solid ground. 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
19: Suicide is something that affects all of us, and we can all play a part in saving lives. 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
11: It's the Storm Tracker 6 forecast on Q106.
20: Our skies tonight will start to clear out and our temperatures will be dropping pretty quickly down into the mid-40s. But then those temperatures warm right back up going into your Monday with those highs in the low 70s. And we'll have plenty of sunshine, a beautiful day with low humidity. From Storm Tracker 6, I'm meteorologist Cole Engel.
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0: The hair is high and the decibels are even higher. This is the HOH. D-Side here in HouseOfHairOnline.com is always accepting your requests. 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D, I used to think it said enter the Sandman and had visions of a man on a beach made of sand with little people entering him through a tiny doorway. Crazy, right? Well, it sounds like my friend Simon may have taken too many hallucinogens, or he was very young when he first heard this song and misunderstood the words, which is something a little kid would do. Enter the Sandman. No, don't enter the Sandman, Simon, but it is okay to headbang to enter Sandman on the House of Hair.

0: Been talking to UFO on the house. 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
0: If heads are banging and the party is raging, it's gotta be the House of Hair. I'm decided with yet another hairy favorite. 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